kingdom flow. To embrace and truly taste the universal cultural cleansing. Clean away the man-made distraction. So our children can grow in correction. 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A global awareness to give them control. Keep faith alive so they realize. And open up your eyes.

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So our children a growing correction. 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A global awareness to give them control. 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

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Enutina oshe the constitution of Ghana noa. The preamble no. O kane saying, was we the people. What say? The preamble now? I mean, if my can't share, I say, but I'm not say. Any panel, any to me, Emma, any baby say, bra, never share yen so. Ya for to me now, my wa. Who only to me say, O Baba Bayer or my penny, and I saw Baba Yer. I buy money, baby, ara. And as a baby parliamentarian, a nipano and a need to mean a day a show one, sir. I'm sure I mean, who is saving whom? They may patch away. I'm a nipper that's any nipper, any panny who are my gun and umono. You name ya said ye. A nippana, ye tea or my gun and umono. Ye nim ya sedie ewo omai no mu enu ti na ma nipa bi efa ye fa ahudie no etra ye fa ahudie so no efisese enye wo a there's no president enye wo a there's no vice president senye wo nipa na onam street is no there is no parliamentarian it is you who gave you gave them the power you no, it is your power it is the power of your thumb no and I would demand it say de ko tran ho se ma fa tumi na ma wa 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
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say the Constitution? A boo of my Ghana, no. Was see, wouldn't you put the same? Was see, the first, the preamble was it? We, the people of Ghana, say, Yenipan, Yenihua, Ghana, Niho. Yenipan, see, Yenihua, or my Ghana, no, Niho. And see, wouldn't I, oh my Ghana, you were mine. And it is a draw about to us, and Kotua Bama Sabika Frache, Jimini be obia with Jimmy, I won't mean yansa. Sabika Frache, no be a tip brofu, and quite a nimun yansa, Debbie. Unyamyama unyansa, and say, Sir Constitution, I would see anum. Enipa would you want with Tihonum? When Ipa Bay now Oshenwa, the name dear, the Niswa de Hunum. 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Osi, we the people of Ghana. Wanka se, some people of Ghana. Wanka ni sao. Odika mbo, otriya mpunyanku poni di, constitution neka sao. Was it in the name of the Almighty God? We, the people of Ghana, in exercise of our natural or body, we, the people of Ghana, in exercise of our natural and inalienable right to establish a framework of government which shall secure for ourselves and posterity the blessings of liberty, equality, of opportunity and prosperity. Sabika Frache, way and I was said Minister of Education, etchre on my gun a school for Koda, Sabaya ombeti on my no, I say. Way, sa, kasa we say kwa keke no. Ye di achre an Koda dis ewo suku mua, kasa hu wobie mua. 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The child that or school knows nothing about this constitution. The simple framework, you know, the preamble of our constitution, you know, Akwadano,
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the better haika NPP as na cherie a cherie then so enye ne nara said ye Aristotle e can say is it Aristotle I think it's Aristotle e can say all human beings are political animals, no? I agree with him. All human beings are political animals. And as a result of that, as a human being, so we see when you're interested in politics, and especially political issues in your country, about your country, we tend to elect useless people to lead a nation. People who have no clue. Ewo amamwomu. And that is why it is advisable for every citizenry to get involved in political issues about your nation. Every single individual will do voting age. I will say, "Wunya, bimu, nyasa say." I was said yet. So we may exercise your voting right when it comes to election, when it comes to choosing a leader. That's why, and then, bedin komo afa the NPP UK branch executive election. Ebaso on the 8th of August, 2026. I think say Friday coming week. You better monitor the election, no? If he say NPP somewhere I mean coming to the election, 2024 election, I guess. Na me bad radio super kasapa. Na assemble kwa na me a tefi manu ba na me talk and say Ghanaians will never forgive NPP. If they lose the election, and they lost the election, and me, I've never forgiven them. I've never forgiven NPP. That is why since January, I've never come here to make any political program. But like I said, Aristotle say, you know, all human beings are political animals. I'm part of it, and I cannot stop talking about political issues in Ghana. Now, 8th of August 2026, NPP UK branch, a year election. Now, you better scrutinize it, contestants, you know. Like I said, we're going to make sure elections in Ghana, and as a leadership contest, you better make sure that Ghanaians will elect competent people. Ghanaians will elect people who have good politics.

Because the enemy said, when they come to power, we know say a good number of, and especially the leaders are almost hold the UK branch, you know, 80 key positions in Ghana. And then also they also make sizable contributions to the national to the NPP in Ghana during the election season. No? So we know a more NPP UK branch Edibua, the national party in Ghana. And you know, we you say NPP UK branch, you know, Emma, the national party, no. And you know, I was saying, the NPP UK branch have elected people who can do the job. And yet, Nipa Omube take the party. Well, let me. Me kind of say. A nipa BD political party no eba power is when you get good leaders and they put structures in good structures in place, they bring a political party who is in opposition, no? They bring that political party in government. It doesn't matter if it is a propaganda, you know, pronouncements. It doesn't, as long as you have people in place and then sending the messages to the people. Because it is you going out there to tell the people. Say the artist here, see, it do lesson time. You go to Ukraine, you chat. And Ukraine, you chat. So if you have the people even going out there to make sure Kuntumpona, you have the people out there telling the people or sending a message to the people. And they bring that political party in opposition, you know, to government. But if you are in government and you go to opposition, that means. The people did not do a good job. That is why me a coming one and all the executives are no more the political party you call opposition. You people should not vote for none of them because they didn't do any good job. Don't vote for them and select it. Only contestants, and that's only by political party members. They did not do a good job. So they cannot fit to hold up any position. Sack them. Sack all of them. All of them. And put new people, elect new people in place. Let them bring new ideas. Because the old members did not do any good job. This time we're going to make sure. It will never happen again. We are sick and tired of those things. Those, you know, big shoulders, yeah, holding your shoulders up, but still not doing the job. Musaki woman in Ara, even in Ghana, sack them. Other than that, you know, is that is the only way, the only thing you can do to make sure, say, you have the trust in the new people, because all the political party co-position are. We a leader, we executive officer. Now I know what the political party co-position. You don't fit to be to hold another position. And you know, the OCA can say the 8th of August about next week, MPP UK branch AA elections. Now I'm going to call out the names any NIPA or press positions, you know. Nafe Yahoo Omoa. They deserve to get people's votes. All those that we will tell them, so look, these people are not good. They are not good to hold any positions. So sack them. Now, some people have come on and they have done a good job and bring the political party to power. Next time, when they get any positions, they will be serious. And you know, that's what we're going to do. You can't say NPP say Mulusu election

324, Ghanaians will never forgive you. We said that because ye ni bin yehunu. Niema Ghana for the ma NPP. Yehunu niema Ghana for ye ma NPP. Because giving you 1 million votes, no, wasn't a joke. It wasn't a joke to get 1 million votes. It wasn't a joke. And Ghanaians gave you that. Now, you ask yourself, what happened that made you lose those 1 million votes, no? For the first 4 years, no? And then your second 4 years, you lost that. You nothing because of your okay, I won't go there. And you see, you did not go back to the drawing board to think about what the right thing that was needed to be done for the people, for the country. You didn't think anything like that because you thought, say, Ghana belonged to you. You thought, say, Ghana was relying on your shoulders. And you were doing things, you know, in your own way, without listening to the people. And then Ghanaians say, okay, this is where we come back to the power. The power that holds the power of the thumb that belongs to the people. That power. Ghanaians, they use that power of the thumb to give you that 1 million votes. And then they use that same power to tell you, say, your first 4 years, you know, things are not going right. So go back to the drawing board, and then come back and do the right thing. Still, MPP didn't listen. And the fuka. And I told you guys, I said, Ghanaians will never forgive you people. Now you see what is happening now? You still didn't listen. And Ghanaians had enough. And they used the power of the thumb to teach you the lesson. Now you see what is happening to you? Now you are sitting back. You are sitting back now saying, said, ah, Charlie. Yehunia. And so, Sam Renon, na a catchy cry. And he, and then you renew some mobile elections, UK. We are going to make sure, Sebi, the right people will fly the NPP flag. And see, you can use your bar. Now, Faye, you can imagine Abra Chief for Niagara Fall. And see, one time we should come here. I'm a son for Mr. D. And I'm also a brave. And my American friend, for Nusimra.

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Yewa famu die. Na misu minye ma famu die. Yine nya famu die. Na or my Ghana no enko the name. Also was out Africana Community Radio. Yeguso ewa se the NPP UK branch election. Baso 8th of August. Yeah, PC Freddy Hununi Pebia contested for sa positions no ewo. UK has say na yehunu. 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I'm of your second vice chairman. That position over here. I'm of your secretary. I'm of your secretary. So I'm of your deputy secretary. I'm of your treasurer. And I say, oh, I'm of your women's organizer. And I say, oh, I'm of your organizer. And also, I'm a youth organizer. And also, and sana communication officer. Positions are so far, them anymore. I mean, you say you're contested for positions, the NPP UK branch executive election is slated for 8th August. 2026. You be sure you are moving forward to serve by you be paying a future coin. You be doing Juma almost every day. Our program is so now. Say, I can say, oh, my, you only said UK branch of NPP, you know, and yet political party can see a shit. And I say, we Ghana everywhere. We Ghana everywhere. UK for a neighbor. I was going to say, baby, so, or more a general frame. Branch kasiya party in any war war muso. Some of the policy, I mean party policy and the government policies grano. No one warrior. You say a free UK and a co national policies no. Am I edibibu am I abayno? Instead, you say the NPP UK branch a political party. Omudi konim ewo omai Ghana amamumu enuti osi ema yeni esu koho iye humse kwa ya omufaso etu aba kwa ya omufaso eholdu party no ewo UK hasi no osi ema yeni koho efise more or less no amamumu omu kahubi. Because
se we kase MPP for ye corrupta. And then she say MPP UK branches so e ka hu bi because e bi mu free ni pe bi bi e free UK branch no e ko hold the positions in government and say I'm for ka say MPP government no e corrupta. And then she say MPP for am wo UK and so mo ye corrupt ni bi and in this year say ni pe border mo e border am free free dia and ye be border ye be border am free free wo UK ha say and they make sure say and make sure say more mu free UK no so ekwa aban no no you say at least obroni kom ha mo tie no boni suade hunu ma ni sua ma besua any system the system in place over here no it should rather go to Ghana to transform things but yehun ni say if free mretin tin nyinara no if free mretin tin nyinara no then members are omo free MPP UK branch akonya positions wo government no ye hunu se sani pa 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actually say yes. 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election this time no we are going to make sure say you are going to elect people who have decent records. And yet, one more I say this is kind of blame. Say, "Mufanya ye yena mochedi yeno." No. And yet, one I say, "Mufasika kwe isna makochedi yeno." Debbie. And yet, one I say, "Mufasika kwe election na makochedi." Debbie. We are going to make sure, say, you people are going to elect decent people because we are sick and tired of. Sa sebi se kronu kitingiti ya mobo na ene omae Ghana kronu akwa iti se eye normal thing fubia wazo wabete broche wantumia hunu se debi broche sistema utimu wa idibu maya wahano it is not like that uko dulu eno wantumia kwa chila omu Ghana fono uko edi omu yena uko edi
Yema NDC for so omo dey yatwa ba ma omo ana omo eye de omo ye. And we will come back to them, but this time no ye were MPP for so because mo and any party edi GDA bi ma mu say mo on my Ghana said on my bi na e wo GDA bi e wo any pe bi mu na on my no e wo GDA bi e wo political party bi mu dia. And the name maybe they came up not Ghana for GDA and people who said these are the only political party we think that at least they can come to power and redeem the nation. And see, Uncle Banisa and you people have let Ghanaians down big time. Big time. You've let Ghanaians down big time. Ghanaians are frustrated. Ghanaians are frustrated, they don't know what to do, in the sense that they are just sick, they are fed up. Ghanaians are fed up because they trusted you guys. See, you people are the only people who can come and save the nation. Ghanaians trusted you. That's why they gave you over 1 million votes. Ghanaians confided in you. Thinking say yes, but that didn't happen. Now you're in opposition and you've given power to, we don't know what is happening in Ghana now. We don't know, and it's all because of you. That is why jailing someone for 20 years, some of us no, so what? So Kufo by will jail a man for Kufobaye, yeah, people went to jail. And I love that. Tell me, I mean, you should that against the NDC. I said, yes, Kufo came to prove, say, the slogan, the corruption slogan, I'm used against Rawlings, no? Kufo came to power and proved that and jailed some people. Yes. So I was expecting the NDC after Kufo to come and also jail some MPP because we heard about corruption, Ghana 50, we heard about so many things that happened. The NDC couldn't do that because they knew what they were going to do. They knew some moment we had almost everybody ready. And they couldn't jail none of you guys. And they let you guys loose. So you guys thought that you were so sanctimonious. So saying sanctimonious. And you know, you're untouchable. And you came to power again. You used the same corruption slogan against Mills Mahama administration. You came to power 8 years. JB Dankwaedu, you couldn't even resolve that case. You couldn't. 8 solid years. You were up and down. There were so many people who were waiting to go to trial. You couldn't. You couldn't do it because you were Yes. Some more, they also have one yet. They also have one yet. Or nobody will redo all the cases. Or say, Fanahon. And it was what you were to. Now, I'm found soon to. Or the wood to one. Would you be saying yes, Adachi? That's why some of us here, we're not coming here to comment on those things. If you need to go to jail, go to jail. It will be called jail under your administration. Yes. Because a banisa, I think say, and it may be because of crime. And you know, yes, the NPP UK branch election is coming on the 8th of August. Yeah, according to the list, you know. I was saying, 7 minutes to 11 o'clock.
pom cho mon porta pusu ma me wai na mon yen enko ano se aman fo a mon se me nye politics wa but se me be kan se Aristotle se all human beings are political animals ndi ntimi ka se ye nye politics ya ye politics no ya ye politics no has for a very long time but MP before nti na ye jai chumu but remember so say o say kindly check your WhatsApp messages Oji right okay let me go back and see once o kasana say unko o kasana say o say say na WhatsApp messages no I mean tiny used to Oji let me go and see what OG is showing me what's that message is. Oh, what was the voice message? Okay. All right. OG, let me see if I can listen to that. Hold on. Yankafanyi mwesentumra.

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Yeah. Yeah. Yeah. Okay. Okay. Okay. Okay. Okay. Okay. Okay. 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I think so. Yebe she was maka. Oji, I thank you for that. Yeah. 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Nipa miensa, I'm so sorry. Please forgive me. Nipa miensa, Andy Owusu, Isaac Apiakubi, and then Richmond Mensa. These are the three people that ye vie for such position way. Na, ye be babe kaya adwene, e wo se nipa miensa hon. Ye babe kaya adwene, se nipa miensa no mwa. You need more. You have a show on track records. You show on track records. You show many swat dim. You share. Omo any swat dim. You have a show omo any swat dim. They have share. Say, Jumana. A dahono. Omo to me, I ya. Because this time, you see, this time, yin could yin niagro. The MPP NDC, say Ghana for Pew, Yen Pew. These are the two political parties. Unless, you say, another one or something will come from somewhere which we don't know. But as we speak it here, we know MPP NDC. And notice here, can you pay side party, political party, mean one same one? Or more enable or my Ghana, no? And Nuntino, I was here making sure, say, this time with ye, yen can Casabo and say, yem. Because, say, on my Ghana, as we speak, Nasa on my no, you who said, ye air corner, and Cosse be cafrache, I said, in Nipa, on one name, dear, ever on my no moon. Enable mine dia. And let's just say we can flash it. Yeah, yes, you're a tinchin nano. And then you're seeing like a hobby. Because I'll be to me a car. I'm a beer who's a dear boy and yen obit obefetness. I also won't cardia. And ye now won't sooner be between man as I also can hobby. And nuntin a yen tinch and yes, ye becker. Ye becker and said you was here canon. And nuntino. Nipa yomu vie for all these positions, no. Ye baby, ye be show mo omo track record. Na ya betina ha say, ni ya hunu say, nipa's messi, or sefena andi owusu. If it's
ni track record ye hwe ni ni swadi hu a obetima ye adwuma na e wo say itimi hu from his what he does who he is e wo say e hunu ansana ya campaigner manu anase ya to abana manu enu tino and your usu Isaac Appiah could be Richmond Mensa ni pe miensa and now we am it so na mi bisa me ho say if it's a president oyini minister sir what are the mechanisms are ojina so edi yisa ministers no if he say health minister no transport minister What does he know about them? Minister of Education, what does he know about these people? Records been, which is why not only coordinating one who's advising him to make such selections? I want to know because. In Lucy said, there are some people in certain positions that they don't have any clue. They don't have any clue about positions in the crowd. They don't have any clue. And me say, President, hey, choose a minister, sir. Who advises the president, sir? And I say, what mechanism does he use? Strategy pain, and that's what we feel. Nipa we say no, we're a campaign manager. So Nipa we say no, I want to know because the country is sinking. You see, the country is sinking, and if we have competent people in positions, the country wouldn't sink. And you know, me pete me hunu se ni papen na yeyi wo mokto mko ekwan pen so na yeyi wo mself eni sori hunu ben adi sori hunu ben om nim wo sa area na wo mo ekoye sa eko hold these positions no what do they know? Health minister of education, transport, what else? Education, what do they know? What are their professions? What are their backgrounds? What are their experiences? What do they know? What do they have? Ah, president, you know, Eddie chooses to say, you go and be the minister of education. O track record ni saying, and once was what he profundi. Minister of Agriculture, a Japan unim ewa Greek mu, cocoa farmers, a Japan unim about cocoa, the main cash crop a bomb mine. What do you know about even about cocoa in Ghana? What do you know? President, no. A Jebel who need baby, a Jebel, no, did you choose the ministers? And I said, you know, a Jebel would not so. Because a country like South Korea, before you become a minister for a position, you will even go and do examination. And then we'll come our vice for that position. So people will go and sit down and take exams. You will answer questions about issues affecting that department. You will go there, answer issues. You go there and demonstrate. You say, you know that department, you know. You are qualified to hold that position. I saw for an editing mammo. Jesus Christ. I saw for an editor some ministers. God damn it.
upon Ahimfo and the detective ministers. Jesus, man. So we have Minister of Education. The children, they do not even know anything about the Constitution of Ghana. If you go to Ghana schools, they do not know, they do not know anything about the Constitution of Ghana. You are going to implement studying what? Learning Chinese language, learning Arabic. If you go back, if you sit back and think about that, your own national, you don't even have a lingua franca. You are sitting down there saying, Obeka Brofo Ewo Parliament. Your own parliamentarians can't even speak. When they go to parliament, they can't speak. They sit down there for a year without making any contribution because they can't speak English. There's no lingua franca. Arabic and then Chinese. Go back, look at yourself in the mirror and ask you some questions. Hello, my sweet girl, Davi. How you doing? You see, on my Ghana, I see so many in Ura. Asi so manu enira ena wo biaye de wo pe wo manu mu because o manu obi eni o manu ho se o ye edo se e mofra na ye o mu edi echi a o ye o mu e ba no yet we have put some structures in place if we can even finish it the generation edi echi ba will come and continue. There's nothing like that. We have even some youthful ministers. They should be the one. I was like, thinking they should think about the younger generation. No? The youthful ministers are more politicians. All what they are thinking about is say UVSK, DCC, DCC hotels and all that. And Kodai we will school, they can't even find it. There's no even job for them. Now to say Ghana is a failed state. You share a ma besia sebi a good ensuomu dirty muddy water. I almost see they are so proud of it, but we say because there's no job for them. And omu group ensuomu na sebi kafrache. Opie ba ya opie ba yari ne opie ba bunting. Oko hospital la there are no beds. What kind of a nation is this? What kind of a country is this? What kind of country is this? A ma besia, and they are so beautiful women, nice women, beautiful girls. Because a jume pia ni homa womo, and to a choose se obako dan etiemu, or dan etiemu isi oko, e isi no demonu. I don't know. Mi bita mo se, I said, because you see a my gumi, and you see a BM co womu, Sabi, or more edi plastic yakatakata womuana, you know, and you see a bin co womu. I was worried. So, almost say any undisibia, it's stopping you from going to them there, and yet it's serious. It is so serious because, oh, my, of you, a human. And to feel say, and you know about Akoye and Yeduma. Say, if they are not wearing any protective parts and all that part, yeah, and you're Ghana, you are 71 because the next 10, 15 years, no, you name the outcome of what is going to happen to these women. We don't know. So we are going to lose the generation here. It will be sad. So pathetic. Generation be able to lose woman just like that. Because we have political parties in the country, and when they come out, they only think about themselves. They think about themselves. If you say Wakotria head pans, how many baby? Wakoto Max ne. Bicycles, no money, and into a full set one. Now let me go back to my issue here. The NPP UK branch
election. Very soon I'll draw the curtains on the program. The MPP UK branch elections are executive elections. America kind of said chairmanship position, Nipa threatened to vie for that position. Babu Dean was saying, Andy Owusu, Isaac Apiakubi, Richmond Mensah, Nipe Mensah, and they vie for that position. Yako, the first vice, no, sir. First vice chairman, also, no. And so, any party here. AMU, you know, I think I'm right here. Nipan Yemi, you know, Charles Asper, and I say Emmanuel Mensa Asiedu. Nipan Yemi, you know, na advise for this first vice chairmanship position. So we'll go to the third one, which is the second vice chairmanship position. Yes, the second vice in the war. Efia Ajiman ewa ha say yewo Mark Kujo ewa ha yewo Otio Echampon nso ewa ha nipa emiensa Efia Ajiman Mark Kujo Otio Echampon nso ha say yeko the next one a secretary position no a secretary position yewo Kujo Amwaku Redu. And you walk quick could be impaired, and so I say, and any permission I advise our position. You call the next one, I was deputy secretary, and so any permission, Marlene Boateng, and I say, Emmanuel Pa Asante, any permission I advise for sir deputy secretary position. You call treasurer, so you were Abena Mensa, any permission, Abena Mensa, and for Ike Prince. Asante. Abena Mensa Ike Prince Asante. Independent nearby for our position, we say. You call the next one a women organizer. So, women's organizer, no, so no. Independent, yo, Patricia Bwachiwa, ha say. You were Adelaide Adey, ewa ha. And you were Juliet Arba Loco. And so, independent, and everybody for this position. You be call. I could pull woman in one record. You better kind in a winning now, I say. You shame when we are fake. You shame when we are not fake. You know, your father now say, Bumbo to Abamano. They better share, and they may be a cross wire. You know, maybe a city, and maybe you cross over a church to home. You know, baby, you come more. I feel a call organizer. Organizers, according to what I have here, any permian, and I was saying, you were Kenny Champion, waha Kenny Champion, and I feel Thomas Ohineba, and so was saying, Nipa Immune, and call for the organizer. I feel called youth organizer, and also you were Jeffrey Dasibre, you were. Baba Phoebe or Phoebe, whichever way it is. Is it Phoebe or Phoebe? Whichever it is. So I'm pronouncing your fashion in partial. And you what I'm pretending upon. These are the three people contesting for this youth organizer position. Communication officer there, Emmy said, will be any hope. I think that is. You know, I don't think if set her side position way or more contested for it. I don't, let me say, when all is done, that one is chosen by the chairman. I stand for correction. So far, you know, these are the people vying for these positions. And these are the people that we're going to make sure, say, they are going to. Elect people, I feel said, Ejimano, Omo Ebe Chimia ye, Omo Beye, and now Omo Efata, so some base Ejimano. If you same, you can't carry on. Oma MG position. Now for political party and co opposition.
So would the political would the position now the political party ever power? That is why me time make I say, and can all the executive zina and come pa mum in a few. I'm offending you once, no, Emra, no made my day because on what all power wants me and maintaining and keep it party in power. Now, party now could position, no, and I'll put in the party now by power. No. She hear you. Obi the party ni ba power. And he elect no. So ome keep party no in power. Or no ba ye no. Or the party ni ko position. Na party ni ko position no. And na wo si wo se me ba wo na me si abanti mu san fama na me fa party ni ra power. No. It doesn't work out like that. No. It does not work out like that. On to me for party in your position and my power. Because I'll buy that party with power. So bet me party about power and could maintain my party's agent power. The power no and lose dia and now you don't fit to be in that position. Mon power will every one of them. Will make sure say all these people know. You be your mood, man. And see, this is what I can bet me I can't share MPP for. You be no more. If rich neko, I bet you to one on, near whom when you saw Dihunu, Yehunu, policies are, or mobile me to me so I be Dihunjuma, I'm a phone, he said, political party in Edda or Macomaso. Yam, or my massa, a base party in the area. And you know, cheerful, actually, I made it a baby every year, and then they made baby a proper quiet so for the NPP. UK branch election at Airbus next week, 8th of August. And you know, so if you see me back out, you wish me about till about the next 10 minutes, you know, wish me about me at the Hong Kong Mall because 11:30, you know, I will have to draw the curtains down on the program. And see, Muson for Mr. D, and I'm in the surgery, 10 more minutes down the line, you know, we will draw the curtains down on the program. Yentimon Castle, Opera Sober can't see me, Obertimi Afro Abba, Ibidin Como.

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As we a military officer, a juma idasha wonsano, and they'll say, oh yeah. 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A ye woo, an answer me, an answer wound me be, and a be a census Sansuono. If he say, one ye say, or my papa, and ye waff a moody. 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Oh, my papa, you are from Woodier. You are from Woodier. You are from Woodier. We were from Udia or Minusu Ebe Tumpong or Mine Be Tumpong. I'm a emphasis day. Abaso, I'm a woo. Yemunina. Also, with the African Community Radio, I can't see my base. A numna fee. The media by the way. Now, Mimbo, sir. And Kaiboy, me fan, San Kaiboy, and Tujama, and Teddy.

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1: Okay. Or therefore, none of you do what you can take. And all day too, now this year, and you say, Meme de Bay, Mumranum, Namomashe, Asantia Mamre, Amanie, Fodibe Shabby, and that's also a wakabi. Usai, Sir Santimai, and he named our Bedford. I was Bedfordshire, UK. And therefore, none of you will do what you can take. A twin is afraid. Ghana, the share, Samumra. I'm going to say, Usai, Sadan Wanso, or sign Eddie the 50th birthday. Sadan Wan, or therefore, none of you will do what you can take. We're here in the 50th birthday, or do in fear at Junum. Sadan was na wose shy a she bet for the mine se asante mine ehine Bedford Bedfordshire UK enti otuni safrobia semomra meta meta na chi na woni ne hine na na diu hine or therefore diu hine na na hima 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now you don't watch, and I best ever. Na, there will be a reason, 11:02 a month for you. Nothing I'm in trouble, so no more mobile. Na, you miss your watcher. When you're saying us, you're my choir, you miss your watcher. Nti onhwe mo husuye onhwe mo husuye onhwe mo husuye makramo